This is one thing that I was going to wait a while before we talked about. Maybe we'll talk about it now so you can think about it. Because we all have to make some kind of plans for ourselves. It's a free concert from now on.

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And you damn well better treat each other that way, because if you don't, then we blow the whole thing, but we've got it right there.

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But most of the time I spend behind these county bars.

0: My cheek brushes against his, smooth on stubble for a moment, and then it's gone. He walks along the platform as if in a dream. Every fiber in me wants to shout and scream, stop, to run across to him and take him in my arms, to tell him I love you. You silly, silly man, I love you. But instead I stand still, heart cracking. Those little curls on the back of his head bounce.
1: 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Grupo Fórmula, damos poder a tu voz.

have been still swimming in old lover's dreams, still playing on new movie screens. Remember me, let's set the scene. You and me, we could have been still swimming in old lover's dreams, still playing on new movie screens.

0: 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Sé diferente. Un concepto de Grupo Fórmula.
1: Hey Matt.
2: Yeah, Sam.
1: Hey, you talked to Mark lately?
2: I haven't really talked to him, but he looks pretty down.
1: He looks pretty down. Yeah, well, maybe we should cheer him up then.
2: What do you suppose we should do?
1: Well, does he like bugs?

0: Come here.
1: Wow, look at her.
0: I know.
1: Man, I've never seen Sharon look so bad before.
0: I did once before, but this is pretty bad.
1: Yeah, what do you think she got up to last night?